Mighty blue runner, then sucking my rider's tongue. I went home last night, looks on my bed, for that old dirty blue runner says, how been

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